From the minds of Aerosmith. Dude looks like a lady. It's Tim Jeffries. Oh, man, it's great to be along with you. Right in the middle of the work week as we keep things shaking with the money man.

0: Stevie Ray, Vaughn, and Crossfire. It's Tim Jeffries. Just finished watching the Vaughn Brothers documentary on Prime. It's not exactly a great documentary because, you know, for a music documentary, they didn't have a whole lot of music from Stevie Ray Vaughan or Jimmy Vaughan. I think it has something to do with rights and publishing and all that. But just the same, it was interesting to get the story behind the scenes of how those two brothers from very frugal beginnings made themselves into true guitar superheroes. I'm Tim Jeffries, and both Jimmy and Stevie Ray were big fans of this next guitarist, and pretty much anyone who picked up a Fender Stratocaster was as well. That's next.
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0: Classic Rock 93.9, Rush. It's Tim Jeffries. Labor Day weekend. And stay close to home because it's Dansville Rally Around the Valley Festival all Labor Day weekend. A craft show in Church Park and a car show at the North Dansville Town Hall parking lot. 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
2: Classic Rock 93.9 weather. Tonight, storms are likely. Then showers and thunderstorms continue with temperatures around 70 degrees and light southerly winds. Thursday brings a chance of rain showers and a chance of showers and thunderstorms with highs in the lower 80s and light west winds. Thursday night, more showers and thunderstorms remain possible near 65 degrees. Friday turns partly sunny with a slight chance of rain showers and highs in the upper 70s. Currently, it's light rain and 73 degrees.
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0: Carrying On and Coming On. Come on, feel the noise and carry on, my wayward son. Two songs that go together nicely. It's time to kick off another long set. And two great bands that go nicely together. ZZ Top and the Foo Fighters on the way next.
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5: It's September 2nd, and today in 1978, Aerosmith hits the 40 with their cover of the Beatles' Come Together. The song is heard in the Sgt. Pepper's Lonely Hearts Club Band movie, but it didn't help sell enough copies of the soundtrack. RSO Records was so sure the movie and the album would be hits that it stocked stores with 5 million copies, but in the end, 4 million of them were returned to the label. After trying to sound like the Beatles, Aerosmith returned to its regular gig of sounding like the Rolling Stones. September 2nd, 1970, Phil Collins auditions to be the new drummer for Genesis. He gets there early enough to listen to 10 other drummers try out before him, and as a result, he aces the audition piece when it's his turn to play. He also impresses members of Genesis by telling them he had played drums for George Harrison, which is a complete lie. Boy, next he's going to tell us that that lamb never even laid down on Broadway. More tomorrow. 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

0: David Essex and Rock On, English singer-songwriter, better known in his home nation where he had 19 top 10 singles, just the one here in the United States, Rock On. Also known as an actor, David Essex played the role of Eddie Moon in EastEnders for many years on the BBC.
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2: Classic Rock 93.9 weather. Tonight, storms are likely. Then showers and thunderstorms continue with temperatures around 70 degrees and light southerly winds. Thursday brings a chance of rain showers and a chance of showers and thunderstorms with highs in the lower 80s and light west winds. Thursday night, more showers and thunderstorms remain possible near 65 degrees. Friday turns partly sunny with a slight chance of rain showers and highs in the upper 70s. Currently, it's light rain and 68 degrees.
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0: They say. Whoever said rock and roll was noise pollution? Not me. It's Jim Jefferies. Got some Tom Petty coming up in just a little bit. And some sibling rock, too. Stick around. It's all next.
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2: Here's what's happening in the five-county area. 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The First Responders Dice Run will take place Sunday, September 6th, starting at the Dark Horse Saloon, with registration starting at 8 a.m. in Dansville. The ride leaves at 9:30. 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There'll be live music from north of 40 from 5 to 8 p.m. The public is welcome. And the final church service at the Loon Lake Community Chapel will take place on Sunday, September 6th at 10:30 a.m. on Route 21 between Hornell and Whalen. Bob and Bill Lewis will be the musical guests. All are welcome to come and worship.
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0: Journeys Don't Stop Believing. It's Tim Jeffries. There's been a lot of news about the USS Abraham Lincoln, the aircraft carrier that was on patrol in the Persian Gulf. As you know, they finally got relief. And local authorities in Thailand, in the resort city of Pattaya, have issued a crackdown on prostitution ahead of a visit from 5,000 sailors aboard the USS Abraham Lincoln. Again, they've been at sea for 200 days, and they're coming ashore. Payeta is a fishing village, partly transformed into a tourism center on the back of U.S. servicemen seeking relief during the Vietnam War. And they're home for a little financial boost with all these sailors coming aboard. And just to note, Thailand, even though they seem very promiscuous on shows, prostitution is illegal in Thailand, and despite the sex industry is openly visible during those hubs, it still is illegal.
1: 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Here's what's up on this weekend session of Classic Rock U. I've lined up some serious hair metal mayhem featuring Motley Crue and Poison, some killer hidden gems from AC/DC and Billy Squire. Jumpin' Jack flashback to 1989 that features Aerosmith and Lita Ford. 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

0: Classic Rock, it's 93.9 with the Blue Oyster Cult. It's Tim Jeffries. And the next regular board meeting for the town of Springwater will be taking place in Springwater. It's now been moved to Monday, September 21st at 6:30 in the regular location.
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2: Classic Rock 93.9 weather. Tonight, storms are likely. Then showers and thunderstorms continue with temperatures around 70 degrees and light southerly winds. Thursday brings a chance of rain showers and a chance of showers and thunderstorms with highs in the lower 80s and light west winds. Thursday night, more showers and thunderstorms remain possible near 65 degrees. Friday turns partly sunny with a slight chance of rain showers and highs in the upper 70s. Currently, it's light rain and 68 degrees.
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0: come as you are, stay as long as you like. That is, as long as you like classic rock. It's Jim Jeffries. More great music on the way. Got a song from Steve Miller that you got to play the intro. Plus, a little Billy Squire. That's all coming up next.
1: 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During the recording of Comfortably Numb, David Gilmour and Roger Waters argued over the backing track that they would use. David Gilmour wanted a gentler, more acoustic-leaning version, while Roger Waters preferred the harder, more rock-driven demo. Waters' choice ultimately carried the day. I mean, we know that Roger Waters got his way quite a bit. The tense disagreements during the Wall sessions, though, really took a toll on the partnership and the band overall. As a result, the song is remembered as one of the final big collaborations where both men were still shaping the core musical material together as an artistic unit. And let me tell you, it doesn't get better than Comfortably Numb. The two of them together, Roger Waters and David Gilmour. I mean, the two voices are like the light and the dark, and it's just perfect together. A perfect song. That's today's Crash Course. I'm the Professor of Rock, Adam Reeder. I'll see you in class this weekend on Classic Rock.
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0: There you go, a little Hair of the Dog, Nazareth. And of course, it's one of those songs where nowhere in the song do they say Hair of the Dog, but they sure do say Son of a Bitch a lot. It's Tim Jeffries, we got Guns N' Roses, plus the Kinks on the way next.
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2: Classic Rock 93.9 weather. Tonight, showers and thunderstorms likely. Then showers and thunderstorms, with temperatures around 70 degrees and light southwesterly winds. Thursday brings a chance of rain showers, then a chance of showers and thunderstorms, with temperatures in the lower 80s and light west winds. Thursday night stays unsettled with a chance of showers and thunderstorms, around 65 degrees. Friday turns partly sunny with a slight chance of rain showers and temperatures in the upper 70s. Currently, it's light rain and 68 degrees.
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0: Oh, you know it. You got to run like hell. Do something. Walk like hell. Run like hell. Floyd from the Wall with Mud. The new fall season's almost here. You got to get in shape for that. So run, walk like hell. Do something. Clapton's coming up. I'll throw on Tom Petty, and Stevie Ray Vaughan is next.
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0: Right on, Eric Clapton. After midnight, we're going to let it all hang down with Mud. You got to let it all hang down all the time. What a rocking tune from Clapton. I love that one. Aerosmith, they're coming up. Author on Billy Idol and Def Leppard, they're next.
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2: Classic Rock 93.9 weather. Tonight, showers and thunderstorms likely. Then showers and thunderstorms, with temperatures around 70 degrees and light southwesterly winds. Thursday brings a chance of rain showers, then a chance of showers and thunderstorms, with temperatures in the lower 80s and light west winds. Thursday night stays unsettled with a chance of showers and thunderstorms, around 65 degrees. Friday turns partly sunny with a slight chance of rain showers and temperatures in the upper 70s. Currently, it's light rain and 70 degrees.
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0: Hey, Sharif don't like that, so Rock the Casbah, the Bloody Clash with Mud Metallica in that set. The Unforgiven Boy Metallica, they've been rocking for years on the road, but they become very stationary very soon. A whole Vegas residency deep into 2027. Way to go, Metallica. Queen, they're coming up. Other on the Scorpions and the Mighty, Mighty Lead, they're next.
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0: Yeah, Queen and the Killer Queen with Mud the Mighty, Mighty Lead, and that's Zet and a whole lot of love, a whole lot of lead all month long. Happy September to you and yours. Led Zeppelin's a band so big they get the entire month. You'll hear a bunch of lead throughout the month. Triumph, they're coming up. I'll throw on the Red Hot Chili Peppers and Journey, they're next.
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2: Classic Rock 93.9 weather. Tonight, showers and thunderstorms likely. Then showers and thunderstorms, with temperatures around 70 degrees and light southwesterly winds. Thursday brings a chance of rain showers, then a chance of showers and thunderstorms, with temperatures in the lower 80s and light west winds. Thursday night stays unsettled with a chance of showers and thunderstorms, around 65 degrees. Friday turns partly sunny with a slight chance of rain showers and temperatures in the upper 70s. Currently, it's mostly cloudy and 70 degrees.
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0: bridge? What bridge? Where is that bridge? The Red Hot Chili Peppers, Under the Bridge with Mud on Classic Rock 93.9. Journey in that set, going Split Skis, Separate Ways. Their Final Frontier tour will be over November the 28th in their hometown of San Francisco. Jonathan Cain's been talking a bunch about the OG version of Journey rocking that show. I don't know if Steve Perry will join them. We'll see, though. Hey, Takeout Spaghetti Dinner happens Wednesday, September the 9th from 4:30 till 6 at the United Methodist Church of Livonia. Dinners include spaghetti, sauce, meatballs, salad, and garlic bread, too. Yummo. Donations are accepted. 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

0: Oh my, shoot the thrill. AC/DC with Mudd wrapping up their Power Up Tour part number 2 in Philadelphia on September the 29th, but on September the 8th in St. Louis, the Foo Fighters will open up for the Thunder from Down Under. How about that show? That is pretty crazy cool. Eagles are coming up. I'll throw on Nirvana, and Neil Young is on deck too.
1: If you're looking for some awesome truck, tractor, and semi-truck pulling action, then look no further. Come join us for the 9th annual Pull for the Cure on Sunday, September 6th, featuring two pulling tracks, the Outlaw Pulling Series on one side and the Patriot Pulling Series on the other. 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

0: What a great one from Neil Young, the miner for A Heart of Gold with Mud. Neil is getting ready for Farm Aid 2026, September the 26th in Virginia Beach, Virginia, all for a fantastic cause. Farm Aid's amazing Willie, John Mellencamp, Neil Young, Dave Matthews, and more. That's going to be quite a show for sure. Tom Petty is coming up. Author on the Cars and Billy Squire is on deck too.
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2: Classic Rock 93.9 weather. Tonight, showers and thunderstorms likely. Then showers and thunderstorms, with temperatures around 70 degrees and light southwesterly winds. Thursday brings a chance of rain showers, then a chance of showers and thunderstorms, with temperatures in the lower 80s and light west winds. Thursday night stays unsettled with a chance of showers and thunderstorms, around 65 degrees. Friday turns partly sunny with a slight chance of rain showers and temperatures in the upper 70s. Currently, it's light rain and 68 degrees.
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0: Hey, yo, let me take you home tonight, Boston, with Mud. We heard from Van Halen in that set, the David Lee Roth edition of Van Halen. Go ahead and jump your classic rock calisthenics. Go ahead and jump, feel great, get in shape, and rock on. Eddie Money is coming up. Author on Pearl Jam and the Rolling Stones are next.
1: 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Here's what's up on this weekend's session of Classic Rock Here. Some serious hair metal mayhem featuring Motley Crue and Poison, some killer hidden gems from AC/DC and Billy Squire, and a Jumpin' Jack flashback to 1989 that features Aerosmith and Lita Ford. 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

0: Yeah. Eddie Money and the Two Tickets to Paradise with Mud. So if you're going over the speed limit and you get a traffic citation, the officer may say to you, yeah, I got your two tickets to Paradise right now. You're going over the speed limit and you're not wearing your seatbelt. You don't want two tickets, right? Hey, Queen's coming up. I'll throw on Aerosmith and Let's Zep their next.
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2: Classic Rock 93.9 weather. Tonight, showers and thunderstorms likely. Then showers and thunderstorms, with temperatures around 70 degrees and light southwesterly winds. Thursday brings a chance of rain showers, then a chance of showers and thunderstorms, with temperatures in the lower 80s and light west winds. Thursday night stays unsettled with a chance of showers and thunderstorms, around 65 degrees. Friday turns partly sunny with a slight chance of rain showers and temperatures in the upper 70s. Currently, it's partly cloudy and 70 degrees.
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0: Stevie on the Edge again with Mud Boy. She was fantastic on late night TV like last week. She rocks Stand Back. She sounds great. She looks great. She is fantastic. What a voice on Stevie Nicks. Allman Brothers, they're coming up. Author on Night Ranger and Look Out, the Police are next.
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0: Yeah, what a great one from the Allman Bros and Revival with Mud. There's a rock doc out in theaters right now, soon to be in streamers, all about Greg Allman, called The Music of My Soul. Can't wait to check that out. That sounds very cool. You too, they're coming up for you. Author on Styx and Stone Temple Pilots, they're on deck too.
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2: Classic Rock 93.9 weather. Tonight, showers and thunderstorms likely. Then showers and thunderstorms, with temperatures around 70 degrees and light southwesterly winds. Thursday brings a chance of rain showers, then a chance of showers and thunderstorms, with temperatures in the lower 80s and light west winds. Thursday night stays unsettled with a chance of showers and thunderstorms, around 65 degrees. Friday turns partly sunny with a slight chance of rain showers and temperatures in the upper 70s. Currently, it's partly cloudy and 68 degrees.
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0: Right on Tommy Shaw and Sticks and the Renegade with Mud on Classic Rock 93.9. They're turning into an ultimate touring band, always rocking a tour, and they have so many amazing tunes that you can catch in concert when you catch Sticks. Way to go, Sticks. Hey, Dansville's Rally Round the Valley Festival is on Labor Day weekend, Saturday, September the 5th. A craft show in Church Park and a car show at the North Dansville Town Hall parking lot. Balloon launches, a ton of fun. We'll catch you there with Classic Rock 93.9.
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0: Right on Kiss. That's our mantra. We're going to rock and roll all night, party every day. That's what a classic rocker is all about. What a fantastic tune from that legendary band, Foreigner. They're coming up. They're on Def Leppard in the Buffalo Springfield. They're on deck too.
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0: Foreigner, urgent, urgent, urgent emergency with Mud Foreigner. Celebrating 50 years of Foreigner greatness, their tour will finally end November 1. That's it. What are they going to do then? I don't know. Retirementville for Foreigner? Maybe. Maybe they'll go back on tour sometime in the near future. Floyd's coming up. Van Halen and the Cars are next.
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2: Classic Rock 93.9 weather. Thursday brings a slight chance of rain showers, then a chance of showers and thunderstorms, with highs near 83 and light west winds. Thursday night, showers and thunderstorms become likely, with lows around 65. Friday stays unsettled with a chance of rain showers and highs in the mid-70s. Friday night turns partly cloudy after a chance of rain showers. Saturday looks mostly sunny and cooler in the lower 70s. Currently, it's cloudy and 70 degrees.
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0: Yeah, that's a sweet ride. Your Panama Van Halen with Mud the Cars in that set. You got to shake it up. Come on, shake it up for the long holiday weekend coming up. If you have a cool boss, maybe your boss will cut you loose a little earlier tomorrow. Happy Labor Day weekend to you and yours in advance. Journey, they're coming up. I'll throw on Bon Jovi and Floyd. They're on deck, too.
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1: Pasture conditions around the eastern United States are in pretty good shape as we go into the month of September. In Michigan, 38% of pastures are currently rated in good to excellent condition, while in Pennsylvania, that number stands at 64%, and in South Carolina, 65% of pastures are rated in good to excellent condition. Turning to row crops, soybeans and corn are holding their own in early September. As of Monday of this week, 75% of Tennessee beans were rated in good to excellent condition. In Kentucky, 65% of the soybean crop is in good to excellent condition. The corn crop in Pennsylvania could be the best in years, with 91% of Pennsylvania corn currently rated in good to excellent condition.
2: 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Your daily pearl of wisdom is coming up next.
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6: Here's what's happening in the five-county area. The Springwater Fall Fest is this Saturday, September 5th at the Springwater Town Park from 9 to 4. There'll be a chicken barbecue, a bounce house, face painting, kids games, a live DJ, and much more. The public is welcome to attend. It'll be fun for the whole family. Innsville's Rally Around the Valley Festival is Labor Day weekend with a craft show in Church Park and a car show in the North Innsville parking lot on Saturday, September 5th, with balloon launches and other activities throughout the weekend, and all are welcome. The final church service at the Loon Lake Community Chapel on Route 21 between Wayland and Hornell will take place on Sunday, September 6th at 10:30. Bob and Bill Lewis will provide the musical entertainment. All are welcome to come and worship. And the Canisius Lake Riders will hold their bike raffle at their club rooms at 6199 Liberty Paul Road on Saturday, September the 12th. There'll also be a clam bake with hots and hamburgers and live music from the Party Boys, and all are welcome.
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0: Boston with More Than a Feeling on Classic Rock 93.9 and the Stones Start Me Up. I'm Ed on this Thursday morning, bringing you more music in the morning, and things kick off tonight for Rally Round the Valley with Balloon Glow. Let's keep our fingers crossed on weather. That happens at dusk at Braeburn. All kinds of stuff going on through the weekend, including the car show and craft show on Saturday morning. And they're going to position me in the gazebo by the craft show on Saturday morning to broadcast from there. So hopefully if you're out and about, you can say hi. BTO, Tom Petty, Edgar Winter, all on the way on Classic Rock 93.9.
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1: With SRN News, I'm Jason Walker. That shooting in downtown Minneapolis has left three people dead. That includes the suspect, five others wounded. Of those, two of them are police officers, but they're doing fine. A federal judge has blocked President Trump's latest attempt to prohibit automatic U.S. citizenship at birth. That stops his executive order until a class action lawsuit by immigrant families has been resolved. New investigation finds virtually every American has been the target of scammers in some way. Scams have surged to a record high, causing billions in losses for a lot of people. Russia says it will shutter German cultural centers all across the country. That move comes after Berlin blamed Moscow for an attempted attack at a German airport. This is SRN News.
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4: A Corning man jailed on murder and sexual assault charges is facing another felony charge following a second alleged assault on an inmate at the Stibben County Jail. Stibben County Sheriff say 29-year-old Jonathan Rivaldo allegedly assaulted another inmate, causing injuries. Rivaldo was arrested Tuesday and charged with second-degree assault. The victim was treated by jail medical staff. Rivaldo was arraigned and returned to the Stibben County Jail without bail. A massive structure fire engulfed a commercial facility in Big Flats near the Elmira Corning Regional Airport early Tuesday morning. Chemung County Fire Emergency Management reports around 2:59 a.m. on the morning of Tuesday, September 2nd, the Big Flats Fire Department responded to a commercial complex on Schweitzer Road near the Elmira Corning Regional Airport to reports of a commercial structure fire. Mutual aid was provided by 14 departments in Chemung County, two in Schuyler County, and three in eastern Stibben County. Crews worked for several hours into the early morning to contain and successfully extinguish the fire. The fire remains under investigation. Two Red Cross blood drives are happening today, Thursday, September 3rd, for our listening area. First one is being held in Livonia at the United Methodist Church at 21 Summer Street. The second one is being held at Alfred State College at the Student Leadership Center, both from noon to 5. Visit redcrossblood.org to schedule your appointment. Saturday's Powerball jackpot will increase to an estimated $173 million as no players match all six numbers for Wednesday night's drawing.
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6: Sports, I'm Mike Hempen. At the U.S. Open, the top seeds are moving on as we hear from correspondent Dave Ferry.
7: Men's top seed Alexander Zverev avoided a first-round exit, falling behind 2-1 before advancing. Fifth seed Flavio Cabali also needed 5 sets, but managed to advance to the second round with Taylor Fritz, who breezed through a 3-setter.
6: Coco Gauff also won her first-round match. Kroenke Sports and Entertainment says it has reached a deal to purchase the Los Angeles Angels from Artie Moreno. The company says it expects to close the transaction early next year. Court documents show Tiger Woods plans to change his not guilty plea at a court hearing Wednesday morning in a DUI case stemming from a rollover crash in Florida. CBS NFL analyst Tony Romo's pleaded no contest to a charge of operating while intoxicated. I'm Mike Hempen, AP Sports.
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8: Classic Rock 93.9 weather. Thursday brings a slight chance of rain showers, then a chance of showers and thunderstorms, with highs near 83 and light west winds. Thursday night, showers and thunderstorms become likely, with lows around 65. Friday stays unsettled with a chance of rain showers and highs in the mid-70s. Friday night turns partly cloudy after a chance of rain showers. Saturday looks mostly sunny and cooler in the lower 70s. Currently, it's partly cloudy and 68 degrees.
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0: Top with Pearl Necklace, and they are at the New York State Fair tonight at 8 o'clock. A free show with your fair admission. We also heard from Guns N' Roses.
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0: 38 special rockin' into the night and Tesla the way it is on Classic Rock 93.9. Good morning, I'm Ed. Coming up on Tuesday, there is going to be a Red Cross blood drive in Dansville at Noyes Hospital from 10 a.m. to 3:30 p.m. There's also going to be one in Hornell at the VFW from 1:30 to 6. And they ask us to remind you that there is a special Red Cross and Hello Kitty plush mascot clip and stickers while they last. For any donors from the 1st through the 20th of this month, visit redcrossblood.org to register. Coming up next, we've got some David Bowie, Ozzy, and Peter Frampton, too.
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1: SRN News, I'm Rich Thomason in Washington. Two people are dead in addition to the gunman, a mass shooting in a Minneapolis apartment building. Five people were wounded, including two Minneapolis police officers. They're hospitalized in stable condition. There's been nothing yet on a motive. Big deal, an oil deal the Trump administration has hammered out with Venezuela. Energy Secretary Wright says it will mean prosperity for both Venezuelans and for Americans. President Trump says Iran's government is growing weaker with each passing day. He says the U.S. will not relent in its pressure campaign against the radical regime, economic as well as military pressure. Death toll in the Nepal-Tibet flooding is top 1,200. More than 4,200 people are still unaccounted for. Stock futures mixed on Wall Street. The Dow futures are up 42 points, while the NASDAQ futures are down 57 points. More details, srnnews.com.
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5: 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Celebration is free and open to attend. The New York State Quit Line has launched a campaign encouraging residents to stop using commercial tobacco products in order to protect their pets from secondhand and thirdhand exposure. The Quit for Your Pet campaign runs through October 31st. Participants can submit pet photos or gifts with tobacco-free messages at nysmokefree.com/pets for a chance to win gift cards for pet products and supplies. The campaign is open to people who have stopped using tobacco for their pets, remain tobacco-free, or pledge to try to quit. Judges will award a $500 gift card for a creative post with a strong message and a $250 gift card for a post receiving high engagement. The Saturday Evening Post has announced it's going to discontinue the print edition after over 200 years of publication. The magazine, known for cover illustrations by Norman Rockwell, will release their final print issue January 2027 and then transition to an online-only format.
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7: Here's a look at the local sports report brought to you by Dansville Chevrolet at 139 Franklin Street. I'm Frank Williams reporting for WDNY and WDXT Sports. Well, Mother Nature's nasty interference threw a wrinkle into sports scheduling yesterday in a number of events. One high school soccer game was played on the girls' side as Wellsville edged Naples by a final score of 3-2. The North Star Christian at Keshequa game will be played this morning at 11 a.m. Some of the other action on tap for today finds Dansville hosting Leroy tonight. It'll be Geneseo will be hosting Warsaw. Avon will be at home in action tonight as well in girls' play. Meanwhile, on the boys' side of things, Whalen-Cohocton entertains Arkport-Canisarega. It'll be HFL at Canandaigua. Bolivar-Richburg will host Andover. And Keshequa is at home against Penn-Yan. Meanwhile, during the course of the last couple of years, we go to the Dansville Gliders games, and yeah, the two teams are out there playing and everything else. Well, yesterday we told you about Jenna George being named Athletic Communications and Game Day Operations Assistant at Alfred State College. Well, in addition to her work over the past years or so at Alfred State, she also gained experience as a game day operator with the Dansville Gliders, and just some of the things that, well, shall we say, dotted the I's and crossed the T's. That included field and equipment setup, lineups, umpire assignments, broadcasting and scorekeeping, social media, staff and volunteer supervision, 50-50 ticketing, budgeting, vendor relations and sponsorships, and also organized community service events and youth baseball camps as her part of the work with the Gliders. And let me tell you, that's just the tip of the iceberg. The last summer, Jenna George served as a tournament operations intern with Ripken Experience in Pigeon Forge, Tennessee. She supported tournament operations by preparing team rosters, welcome packets, waivers, and other event materials. She also served as a tournament official, applying game rules and procedures, announcing games, and operating scoreboards. George also worked closely with full-time and intern staff while assisting with field operations, facility preparation, concessions, retail, and other event day responsibilities. Jenna's combination of athletic communications experience in game day operations, event management, and familiarity with the Alfred State Athletics program will allow her to step into her new role that supports both the behind-the-scenes execution and the public presentation of Pioneer Athletics. And again, congratulations, Jenna George, the new Athletics Communications and Game Day Operations Assistant at Alfred State College. A tip of the hat, congratulations, and good luck, Jenna. Don't forget, our broadcast coverage of high school sports begins tomorrow night. We head to Newark as Newark Marion hosts DWC in high school football, pregame at about 6:45 on 105.7 WDNY. 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I'm Frank Williams reporting for WDNY and WDXT Sports.
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9: 93.9. Classic Rock 93.9 weather. Thursday brings a slight chance of rain showers, then a chance of showers and thunderstorms, with highs near 83 and light west winds. Thursday night, showers and thunderstorms become likely, with lows around 65. Friday stays unsettled with a chance of rain showers and highs in the mid-70s. Friday night turns partly cloudy after a chance of rain showers. Saturday looks mostly sunny and cooler in the lower 70s. Currently, it's cloudy and 68 degrees.
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0: That's Collective Soul with Shine, and Led Zeppelin before that, Over the Hills and Far Away. Today just happens to be Skyscraper Day. What's the highest building you've ever been inside? I was in the World Trade Center two different times, and unfortunately, that's no longer there. Quite the view from up top.
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0: Bad Company, Can't Get Enough, and Grand Funk Railroad in there too, with Some Kind of Wonderful. Good morning. I'm Ed, bringing you more music in the morning. And this weekend is Rally Round the Valley in Dansville. All kinds of stuff going on. They've got a bunch of details posted on Facebook. And of course, we've been bringing you announcements about it. I'm going to be there on Saturday morning from, let's say, about 9 o'clock to 1 o'clock in the afternoon at the gazebo by the whole craft fair and vendors area there between the churches. And I hope you will stop by and say hello if you happen to be out and about, because that's why they drag me out from behind the microphone out into the sunlight so I can say hi to people. That sounds rather drab. I actually enjoy meeting everybody, so don't take it the wrong way. Pink Floyd, The Offspring, 10 Years After, coming up.
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0: 10 years after I Love to Change the World, and after an old-timey intro, a very serious guy brings us news.
1: FRN News, I'm Rich Thomason in Washington. The U.S. Energy Secretary says big energy deal with oil-rich Venezuela is a win for Americans and Venezuelans. It will revive an energy architecture that's been left in a shambles by years of socialist rule. Gunfire at a Minneapolis high-rise apartment building. Three people, including the gunman, are dead. At least five others, two police officers among them, were wounded. There's nothing yet on a motive. Jurors in the Lindsey Clancy trial are struggling to reach a verdict, debating whether the Massachusetts mother is criminally responsible for killing her three young children. The jury tells a judge it's deadlocked, the judge ordering jurors to keep trying for a verdict. Vice President Vance spoke this week at the annual gathering of the Republican Jewish Coalition, and feminist Gloria Steinem has died. She was 92. On Wall Street, the Dow futures up 102 points, NASDAQ futures down 21. More details, srnnews.com.
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5: A Corning man jailed on murder and sexual assault charges is facing another felony charge following a second alleged assault on an inmate at the Steuben County Jail. Steuben County Sheriff say 29-year-old Jonathan Rivaldo allegedly assaulted another inmate, causing injuries. Rivaldo was arrested Tuesday and charged with second-degree assault. The victim was treated by jail medical staff. Rivaldo was arraigned and returned to the Steuben County Jail without bail. A massive structure fire engulfed a commercial facility in Big Flats near the Elmira Corning Regional Airport early Tuesday morning. Chemung County Fire Emergency Management reports around 2:59 a.m. on the morning of Tuesday, September 2nd, the Big Flats Fire Department responded to a commercial complex on Schweitzer Road near the Elmira Corning Regional Airport to reports of a commercial structure fire. Mutual aid was provided by 14 departments in Chemung County, 2 in Schuyler County, and 3 in eastern Steuben County. Crews worked for several hours into the early morning to contain and successfully extinguish the fire. The fire remains under investigation. Two Red Cross blood drives are happening today, Thursday, September 3rd, for our listening area. First one is being held in Livonia at the United Methodist Church at 21 Summer Street. The second one is being held at Alfred State College at the Student Leadership Center, both from noon to 5. Visit redcrossblood.org to schedule your appointment. Saturday's Powerball jackpot will increase to an estimated $173 million as no players match all six numbers for Wednesday night's drawing.
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7: Classic Rock 93.9 weather. Thursday brings a slight chance of rain showers, then a chance of showers and thunderstorms, with highs near 83 and light west winds. Thursday night, showers and thunderstorms become likely, with lows around 65. Friday stays unsettled with a chance of rain showers and highs in the mid-70s. Friday night turns partly cloudy after a chance of rain showers. Saturday looks mostly sunny and cooler in the lower 70s. Currently, it's cloudy and 70 degrees.
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0: Halen, Dancing in the Street, and the Kenny Wayne Shepherd Band, Blue on Black, here on Classic Rock 93.9. At the top of the hour, today's 9 o'clock rock block commences with some Jimi Hendrix.
1: Here's what's happening in the five-county area. The Springwater Fall Fest is this Saturday, September 5th at the Springwater Town Park from 9 to 4. There'll be a chicken barbecue, a bounce house, face painting, kids games, a live DJ, and much more. The public is welcome to attend. It'll be fun for the whole family. Gainesville's Rally Around the Valley Festival is Labor Day weekend with a craft show in Church Park and a car show in the North Gainesville parking lot on Saturday, September 5th, with balloon launches and other activities throughout the weekend, and all are welcome. The final church service at the Loon Lake Community Chapel on Route 21 between Wayland and Hornell will take place on Sunday, September 6th at 10:30. Bob and Bill Lewis will provide the musical entertainment. All are welcome to come and worship. And the Canisius Lake Riders will hold their bike raffle at their club rooms at 6199 Liberty Paul Road on Saturday, September the 12th. There'll also be a clam bake with hots and hamburgers and live music from the Party Boys, and all are welcome.
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1: Boston bringing it to a close with Something About You, AC/DC in there, Have a Drink on Me. We heard Bob Seger and the Silver Bullet Band with Kathmandu. Also Stone Temple Pilots, Interstate Love Song. And Jimi Hendrix got the whole thing going with Foxy Lady. Right here on Classic Rock 93.9.
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2: Classic Rock 93.9 weather. Thursday brings a slight chance of rain showers, then a chance of showers and thunderstorms, with highs near 83 and light west winds. Thursday night, showers and thunderstorms become likely, with lows around 65. Friday stays unsettled with a chance of rain showers and highs in the mid-70s. Friday night turns partly cloudy after a chance of rain showers. Saturday looks mostly sunny and cooler in the lower 70s. Currently, it's cloudy and 70 degrees.
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0: Guns N' Roses on Classic Rock 93.9, Knocking on Heaven's Door and Blue Oyster Cult with Godzilla. I'm Ed. Time for me to get out of the way for Kara. I'll see you back here tomorrow. And Paul Schaefer's here now with Today's Day in Rock.
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6: Ooh, Barracuda.
5: Ann Wilson says Barracuda was about Heart's anger towards their record label at the time. The label apparently attempted a publicity stunt involving Ann and her sister Nancy in a made-up lesbian affair. Wait, made up? September 3rd, 1999, Motley Crue bassist Nikki Sixx is arrested after a concert in North Carolina on charges of inciting a riot. Nikki is known for his wild, drug-fueled lifestyle. Once, he OD'd at his heroin dealer's house, then the dealer threw him into a dumpster after trying to beat the life back into him with a bat. You think that's crazy? We really hear the children's book Nikki wrote about it, Bedtime at 6, S-I-X-X. For more, hit us up at paulschaefersdayinrock.com. That's S-H-A-F-F-E-R.
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0: caught a video of Toto doing that song at a recent show. I think it was in Detroit. Man, I love that song. And they still nail it.
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0: 3 Steppin' with Lynyrd Skynyrd. I'm Kara. I don't dance well. I dance like I have 3 left feet. Isn't the saying 2? I'm so bad that I've got 3.
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2: Classic Rock 93.9 weather. Thursday brings a slight chance of rain showers, then a chance of showers and thunderstorms, with highs near 83 and light west winds. Thursday night, showers and thunderstorms become likely, with lows around 65. Friday stays unsettled with a chance of rain showers and highs in the mid-70s. Friday night turns partly cloudy after a chance of rain showers. Saturday looks mostly sunny and cooler in the lower 70s. Currently, it's cloudy and 73 degrees.
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0: 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Check out the Springwater Community Pantry this Saturday morning, 9 until 11. If your need is urgent, don't worry. They've also got a little pantry on the side of the church. 24/7, swing by the Springwater United Methodist Church, 8001 South Main Street.
1: 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During the 1978 sessions for Fool in the Rain, Jimmy Page and John Bonham faced serious substance-related issues. This is while Robert Plant was dealing with the grief of losing his son Kerouac. But the band's momentum affected John Paul Jones' handle, bass, and keyboards, and took the lead in much of the song's writing and arrangement. Now, a little-known fact, Led Zeppelin never played this track during their live shows, likely because its tightly packed, multi-layered percussion and samba-inflected break would have been difficult to reproduce live without additional touring players. Despite that, though, Fool in the Rain went on to become the group's last top 40 hit, reaching number 21 on the Billboard Hot 100 in early

0: that's today's Crash Course. I'm the professor of rock, Adam Reeder. I'll see you in class this weekend on Classic Rock U.
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0: Rockin' with Rush. Actually caught a really cool Instagram video yesterday. Some woman, she was naming every Rush song with one note, and she nailed it. Now, she could have been cheating, but I choose to believe she's just a huge Rush fan. Aren't we all?
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0: Well, happy National Bowling League Day. Did you know there was a show called, Bowling for Dollars. I remember that. I used to bet with my dad. Bowling with the Stars, though. I think there was a celebrity bowling show. I have a very vivid memory of Gabe Kaplan and Sammy Davis Jr. bowling. Not together. Maybe against each other. It's a very vague memory.
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2: Classic Rock 93.9 weather. Today stays partly sunny, then a chance of showers and thunderstorms with a high near 83 and light northwesterly winds. Tonight, showers and thunderstorms become likely with lows around 65 and light west winds. Friday stays unsettled with a chance of rain showers and temperatures in the mid-70s. Friday night brings a chance of rain showers, then partly cloudy skies. Currently, it's cloudy and 75 degrees.
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0: AC/DC's next gig is tomorrow evening at Notre Dame. 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
1: Pasture conditions around the eastern United States are in pretty good shape as we go into the month of September. In Michigan, 38% of pastures are currently rated in good to excellent condition, while in Pennsylvania, that number stands at 64%, and in South Carolina, 65% of pastures are rated in good to excellent condition. Turning to row crops, soybeans and corn are holding their own in early September. As of Monday of this week, 75% of Tennessee beans were rated in good to excellent condition. In Kentucky, 65% of the soybean crop is in good to excellent condition. The corn crop in Pennsylvania could be the best in years, with 91% of Pennsylvania corn currently rated in good to excellent condition.
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1: 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You're on the farm, and I'm Ish.
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1: From the Genesee Now newsroom, I'm Ken Haight.
2: Massive structure fire engulfed a commercial facility in Big Flats near the Elmira Corning Regional Airport early Tuesday morning. Chemung County Fire Emergency Management reports around 2:59 a.m. on the morning of Tuesday, September 2nd, the Big Flats Fire Department responded to a commercial complex on Schweitzer Road near the Elmira Corning Regional Airport to reports of a commercial structure fire. Mutual aid was provided by 14 departments in Chemung County, 2 in Schuyler County, and 3 in eastern Steuben County. Crews worked for several hours into the early morning to contain and successfully extinguish the fire. The fire remains under investigation. A Corning man jailed on murder and sexual assault charges is facing another felony charge following a second alleged assault on an inmate at the Steuben County Jail. Steuben County Sheriff say 29-year-old Jonathan Rivaldo allegedly assaulted another inmate, causing injuries. Rivaldo was arrested Tuesday and charged with second-degree assault. The victim was treated by jail medical staff. Rivaldo was arraigned and returned to the Steuben County Jail without bail. The streets of Watkins Glen soon will roar to life as the annual Watkins Glen Grand Prix Festival returns. The festival takes place on Friday, September 11th, celebrating Watkins Glen's history as the birthplace of post-World War II road racing from 1948 to 1952. The day includes a tech inspection reenactment at Smalley's Garage, car shows, and several groups taking laps around the original road course. At 6 p.m., the Sports Car Vintage Racing Association and other vintage race cars will take parade laps around the old course. The festival runs throughout the day, with Franklin Street between 2nd and 10th Streets closed to traffic from 12:30 to 8 p.m. Additional details about the event can be found by visiting watkinsglen.com/grandprix-festival. The Vintage Grand Prix happens from September 10th through the 13th.
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5: Classic Rock 93.9 weather. Today stays partly sunny, then a chance of showers and thunderstorms with a high near 83 and light northwesterly winds. Tonight, showers and thunderstorms become likely with lows around 65 and light west winds. Friday stays unsettled with a chance of rain showers and temperatures in the mid-70s. Friday night brings a chance of rain showers, then partly cloudy skies. Currently, it's cloudy and 75 degrees.
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0: Mac right there. I'm Kara, and every now I catch a meme on social media that hits me hard. Teen girls today have serums, night serums, and eye serums. Back in the day, we had one jar of Noxzema and the belief that if it burned, it was working.
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0: Well, the Sillier Stone song. We've got a big catalog. We got to have a couple silly ones, right? It's Kara. It's Thursday, one day from Friday. And next, you're getting Ozzy. It's all looking up.
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2: Classic Rock 93.9 weather. Today stays partly sunny, then a chance of showers and thunderstorms with a high near 83 and light northwesterly winds. Tonight, showers and thunderstorms become likely with lows around 65 and light west winds. Friday stays unsettled with a chance of rain showers and temperatures in the mid-70s. Friday night brings a chance of rain showers, then partly cloudy skies. Currently, it's cloudy and 79 degrees.
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4: Here's a look at the local sports report brought to you by Dansville Chevrolet at 139 Franklin Street. I'm Frank Williams reporting for WDNY and WDXT Sports. Well, Mother Nature's nasty interference threw a wrinkle into sports scheduling yesterday in a number of events. One high school soccer game was played on the girls' side as Wellsville edged Naples by a final score of 3-2. The North Star Christian at Keshequa game will be played this morning at 11 a.m. Some of the other action on tap for today finds Dansville hosting Leroy tonight. It'll be Geneseo will be hosting Warsaw. Avon will be at home in action tonight as well in girls play. Meanwhile, on the boys side of things, Wayland Cohocton entertains Arkport Canasarega. It'll be HFL at Canandaigua. Bolivar Richburg will host Andover, and Keshequa is at home against Penn. Meanwhile, during the course of the last couple of years, we go to the Dansville Gliders games, and yeah, the two teams are out there playing and everything else. Well, yesterday we told you about Jenna George being named Athletic Communications and Game Day Operations Assistant at Alfred State College. Well, in addition to her work over the past years or so at Alfred State, she also gained experience as a game day operator with the Dansville Gliders, and just some of the things that, well, shall we say, dotted the I's and crossed the T's. That included field and equipment setup, lineups, umpire assignments, broadcasting and scorekeeping, social media, staff and volunteer supervision, 50-50 ticketing, budgeting, vendor relations and sponsorships, and also organized community service events and youth baseball camps as her part of the work with the Gliders. And let me tell you, that's just the tip of the iceberg. The last summer, Jenna George served as a tournament operations intern with Ripken Experience in Pigeon Forge, Tennessee. She supported tournament operations by preparing team rosters, welcome packets, waivers, and other event materials. She also served as a tournament official, applying game rules and procedures, announcing games, and operating scoreboards. George also worked closely with full-time and intern staff while assisting with field operations, facility preparation, concessions, retail, and other event day responsibilities. Jenna's combination of athletic communications experience in game day operations, event management, and familiarity with the Alfred State Athletics program will allow her to step into her new role that supports both the behind-the-scenes execution and the public presentation of Pioneer Athletics. And again, congratulations, Jenna George, the new Athletics Communications and Game Day Operations Assistant at Alfred State College. A tip of the hat, congratulations, and good luck, Jenna. Don't forget, our broadcast coverage of high school sports begins tomorrow night. We head to Newark as Newark Marion hosts DWC in high school football, pregame at about 6:45 on 105.7 WDNY. 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I'm Frank Williams reporting for WDNY and WDXT Sports.
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0: I love wearing my Cheap Trick concert shirts. This is Kara. Probably my favorite concert shirt that I wear the most often. Although I just picked up one when I saw Willie Nelson. It's from his Willie's Reserve line. And on the back it says, "Don't be an a-hole," which I love. I wish it was on the front and the sleeves too.
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2: Here's what's happening in the five-county area. The Springwater Fall Fest is this Saturday, September 5th at the Springwater Town Park from 9 to 4. There'll be a chicken barbecue, a bounce house, face painting, kids games, a live DJ, and much more. The public is welcome to attend. It'll be fun for the whole family. Dansville's Rally Around the Valley Festival is Labor Day weekend with a craft show in Church Park and a car show in the North Dansville parking lot on Saturday, September 5th, with balloon launches and other activities throughout the weekend, and all are welcome. The final church service at the Loon Lake Community Chapel on Route 21 between Wayland and Hornell will take place on Sunday, September 6th at 10:30. Bob and Bill Lewis will provide the musical entertainment. All are welcome to come and worship. And the Canisius Lake Riders will hold their bike raffle at their club rooms at 6199 Liberty Paul Road on Saturday, September the 12th. There'll also be a clam bake with hots and hamburgers and live music from the Party Boys, and all are welcome.
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0: Here's a Scorps. Kara here. I've always wanted to visit Dollywood. I don't know why I haven't yet. That was way before she passed away. But now I really want to. They're adding a bunch of new features to honor her, including a waterfall.
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0: whole band Heart is so talented, but of course the sisters Nancy and Anne, that voice of Anne, the guitar playing of Nancy. 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
2: Classic Rock 93.9 weather. Today stays partly sunny, then a chance of showers and thunderstorms with a high near 83 and light northwesterly winds. Tonight, showers and thunderstorms become likely with lows around 65 and light west winds. Friday stays unsettled with a chance of rain showers and temperatures in the mid-70s. Friday night brings a chance of rain showers, then partly cloudy skies. Currently, it's cloudy and 79 degrees.
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0: Nirvana on Classic Rock 93.9. I'm Kara, and this is a good example of why I hate having to avoid gluten. I love a good hoagie. If you can eat the gluten, there's a drive-through hoagie sale a week from Saturday, the 12th. Starts at 11 a.m., and it won't last long because they only have so many. It's going to go quickly, so all the hoagies are only $5. You can do turkey. You can do Italian. 11 a.m., Saturday, September 12th. Get in line in your car at the Wayland United Methodist Church parking lot.
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0: Aldo Nova with Fantasy. My fantasy came true this year with Triumph Hitting the Road with April Wine opening. It's like two Canadian bands that I loved. Why don't they add Aldo Nova, also a Canadian? Make it a triple threat.
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0: Santana right there. I'm Kara, and I know you love it when I mention Taylor Swift. I just saw the wedding ring, not on her finger, but on her husband's, and I like it. Honestly, it looks like a feminine ring kind of to me. It's twisty. Is it gold? It's a little blurry because it's from a video and he's moving his hand fast. That's how curious I am about the ring. I do want to see her dress. I admit it.
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2: Classic Rock 93.9 weather. Today stays partly sunny, then a chance of showers and thunderstorms with a high near 83 and light northwesterly winds. Tonight, showers and thunderstorms become likely with lows around 65 and light west winds. Friday stays unsettled with a chance of rain showers and temperatures in the mid-70s. Friday night brings a chance of rain showers, then partly cloudy skies. Currently, it's cloudy and 81 degrees.
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0: As a radio DJ, it's required that I play that song every so often, and I love to do it. There is the spirit of radio. From Rush, I'm Kara. If you're off work tomorrow, making it a four-day holiday weekend, aren't you lucky? You're smart, too, because always taking Fridays off would be my choice. And a Monday. Why aren't weekends always 4 days? If I was president...
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2: Here's what's happening in the five-county area. The Springwater Fall Fest is this Saturday, September 5th at the Springwater Town Park from 9 to 4. 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Dansville's Rally Around the Valley Festival is Labor Day weekend with a craft show in Church Park and a car show in the North Dansville parking lot on Saturday, September 5th, with balloon launches and other activities throughout the weekend, and all are welcome. The final church service at the Loon Lake Community Chapel on Route 21 between Whalen and Hornell will take place on Sunday, September 6th at 10:30. Bob and Bill Lewis will provide the musical entertainment. All are welcome to come and worship. And the Canisius Lake Riders will hold their bike raffle at their club rooms at 6199 Liberty Pole Road on Saturday, September the 12th. There'll also be a clam bake with hots and hamburgers and live music from the Party Boys, and all are welcome.
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0: Billy Gibbons says the show must go on. That's got to be the oldest saying in show business, don't you think? You know, before Dusty Hill passed, Dusty named Elwood Francis, who had been a longtime touring tech for the band. It also played bass in ZZ Top several times when Dusty had some issues. And then this time, according to Billy, Frank picked Michael Monahan, who had done stuff with the band in the past as well, as his replacement before he passed. So the show will go on. ZZ Top still on the road. Billy says it's important that both Dusty and Frank are remembered, and the band can do that. Hey, we've got a look at rock and roll history coming up, plus music from Clapton and AC/DC, and we'll do that for you next.
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0: Classic Skynyrd on the Greg Stone Show. Today is the 3rd of September. Let's take a quick look at rock and roll history, shall we? Happened on this day back in 1965. At a Rolling Stones show in Dublin, a riot broke out. 30 fans rushed the stage. Poor Mick Jagger knocked to the ground while the rest of the band ran. And in 82, the three-day US Festival was held in San Bernardino, California. Tom Petty, Fleetwood Mac, The Police, The Cars, Talking Heads, The Kinks, Pat Benatar, Jackson Browne, The Dead, just to name a few, all bankrolled by Apple co-founder Steve Wozniak. And let's go back to 2001. A free concert in L.A., meant to be a gift from System of a Down to their fans, turned into a riot. I mean, this must be riot day. Fans rushed the stage, tossing speakers. 6 people arrested. Police officers suffered minor injuries. Get a grip, people of Earth. And it was on this day in 08 that Slipknot eked out their first number one album in America with All Hope Is Gone. And in 2009, Michael Jackson laid to rest on this day. It's Greg Stone. We've got birthdays for you. Steve Jones of the Sex Pistols, born on this day. Happy birthday to Steve Jones. If it's yours, that's who you shared with. And that's a quick look at it, folks. Your rock and roll almanac for the 3rd of September.
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2: Classic Rock 93.9 weather. Today stays partly sunny, then a chance of showers and thunderstorms with a high near 83 and light northwesterly winds. Tonight, showers and thunderstorms become likely with lows around 65 and light west winds. Friday stays unsettled with a chance of rain showers and temperatures in the mid-70s. Friday night brings a chance of rain showers, then partly cloudy skies. Currently, it's cloudy and 81 degrees.
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0: I've got music coming up on the Daily Haircut that will take us back to 1992. The album from this Florida band is called The Lizard. It's an acoustic ballad. It's on the way, plus The Who.
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0: That's a top 20 hit right there back in 1992, making it to number 12 on the Billboard Hot 100. Saigon Kick and Levy's On the Way. Man, there were so many freaking ballads back in the early 90s. Late 80s, early 90s, it was too much. Too much. Something had to give, and it was called grunge.
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2: Classic Rock 93.9 weather. Tonight, showers and thunderstorms become likely, with a temperature around 65 degrees and light west winds. Friday brings patchy fog, then a warm day in the upper 70s with light northwesterly winds and a chance of precipitation. Friday night, slight chance of rain showers give way to patchy fog near 55 degrees. Saturday turns mostly sunny after patchy fog with lower 70s. Currently, it's cloudy and 81 degrees.
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0: Dave Chappelle will be our shot of funny this afternoon. He's coming up after Van Halen and Soundgarden. Alex Van Halen recently knighted. I'll tell you all about that in just a few.
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0: that album changed my life. I told Eddie Van Halen that, and he said, you know what? That album changed my life too, Stoney. Yeah. It's Greg Stone, Alex Van Halen, recently knighted. That's right, folks. Alex Van Halen knighted in the Netherlands, received their highest civilian honor, knight in the Order of the Netherlands Lion. He took part in the Royal Declaration on Tuesday. Here's what he had to say after being bestowed with the medal.
1: I'm very grateful. I think institutions like this are important in people's lives because it adds a dignity and a gravity to what we do. Whether it's actually deserved or not, that's another question. But, you know, we can live up to it. That's the whole thing. You got to have something to live up to.
0: Alex Van Halen, now a knight in the Netherlands, knight in the Order of the Netherlands Lion. Congratulations to Alex. It's Greg Stone. I got some funny for you. Dave Chappelle bringing the funny on the Greg Stone Show. This is when you know your career is over.
2: It's been 10 years since the last time I played Los Angeles. If you can imagine. I know. I've been gone for a very long time. Yeah, it was a tough time. And I wanted to give up sometimes. I almost did give up. But then right before I gave up, I decided not to. But I made the call. They answered the phone. Hello? Dancing with the Stars. I said, not yet. Not yet. Oh, if you see me on that, it's over. Trust me. My spirit is broken. If you see me waiting for them judges, getting critiqued on my cha-cha, it's over.
0: Dave Chappelle, that's how you know your career is over, when you get a call from Dancing with the Stars.
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4: Classic Rock 93.9 weather. Tonight, showers and thunderstorms become likely, with a temperature around 65 degrees and light west winds. Friday brings patchy fog, then a warm day in the upper 70s with light northwesterly winds and a chance of precipitation. Friday night, slight chance of rain showers give way to patchy fog near 55 degrees. Saturday turns mostly sunny after patchy fog with lower 70s. Currently, it's mostly cloudy and 81 degrees.
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0: Well, Tiger Woods struck a plea deal. That ordeal for Tiger is over. He won't be able to drive for 5 years. Now, he's not convicted of DUI, but since he refused to blow, he automatically loses his license. The judge told him no exceptions. If he drives for any reason, he will go to jail. At a press conference, the Florida state attorney was asked about golf carts. What if Tiger has to drive a golf cart now that Tiger's 50 and he's got these physical problems? The PGA Tour of Champions allows their athletes to use a golf cart, and that would be a problem for Tiger if that's part of the deal.
1: Can Tiger legally drive his own golf cart?
2: Oh, my God, that's a great question. Actually, I think you could. Can he drive a golf? You know what? You got me. We'll have to look into that. I'll get back to you. I know you cannot drive a golf cart while impaired on the roads because it is a vehicle, but I don't. My gut reaction is going to be no. But great question, and I'll get back to you.
0: Well, that wraps it up for Tiger. Can you imagine him having to ask Charlie or his daughter, hey, can you drive me around the course today? It's a family affair.
3: Here's what's happening in the five-county area. The Springwater Fall Fest is this Saturday, September 5th at the Springwater Town Park from 9 to 4. There'll be a chicken barbecue, a bounce house, face painting, kids' games, a live DJ, and much more. The public is welcome to attend. It'll be fun for the whole family. Gainesville's Rally Around the Valley Festival is Labor Day weekend with a craft show in Church Park and a car show in the North Gainesville parking lot on Saturday, September 5th, with balloon launches and other activities throughout the weekend, and all are welcome. The final church service at the Loon Lake Community Chapel on Route 21 between Wayland and Hornell will take place on Sunday, September 6th at 10:30. Bob and Bill Lewis will provide the musical entertainment. All are welcome to come and worship. And the Canisius Lake Riders will hold their bike raffle at their club rooms at 6199 Liberty Paul Road on Saturday, September the 12th. There'll also be a clam bake with hots and hamburgers and live music from the Party Boys, and all are welcome.
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0: There's a classic track from Queen, part of your Thursday soundtrack as we play the game Stone Cold Fact or a bunch of Stony Baloney, that there's not a difference between a coffin and a casket. A coffin and a casket are the same thing. Stone Cold Fact, or is that just a bunch of Stony Baloney? I got your answer coming up. Plus the world's greatest classic rock, Ozzy and Lita, some Hendrix, and Billy Idol. 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

0: classic track from Hendrix, and I believe today is the 56th anniversary of the Jimi Hendrix Experience releasing their version of All Along the Watchtower. As we wrap up Stone Cold Fact or a bunch of Stony Baloney, that there's not a difference between a coffin and a casket. They're the same thing. That is a bunch of Stony Baloney. They're different. A coffin is a hexagon with six sides, a casket rectangular with only four. Huh? You're like, oh, wow, they had different names. A coffin, four sides, casket, six. Now you know. You learn something new every day. That's what keeps you coming back.
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2: Classic Rock 93.9 weather. Tonight, showers and thunderstorms become likely, with a temperature around 65 degrees and light west winds. Friday brings patchy fog, then a warm day in the upper 70s with light northwesterly winds and a chance of precipitation. Friday night, slight chance of rain showers give way to patchy fog near 55 degrees. Saturday turns mostly sunny after patchy fog with lower 70s. Currently, it's mostly cloudy and 81 degrees.
3: Rally Round the Valley starts tonight in Dansville. 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Then Friday night, look to the skies again as the hot air balloons lift off from Babcock Park in the corner of Knox and School Streets, weather permitting. 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

0: Chief Trick on the program today. Part of the Thursday soundtrack as we work our way towards people in the neighborhood. Going to Wisconsin to meet a cheesehead. Imagine that. That's headed your way next hour, along with music from Def Leppard. We'll hear some Motley Crue. More music from all your favorite bands. I got them all. I'm psychic. I know what you like.
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0: dum-dum, more proof that alcohol does you no favors. The Packers may be without one fan this season. 39-year-old cheesehead in Wisconsin named Thomas arrested after he allegedly robbed a bar while wearing a plush Green Bay Packers robe. Sadly, there is no footage of that yet. According to police, Thomas left his two young kids at home by themselves early last Friday, broke into a place called Jackson's Blue Ribbon Pub. Wasn't open at the time, so he crawled through a window to get in. The bar surveillance cameras caught him in the act. Where is it? Where is that footage? Police arrested him a block away after finding him asleep in the bushes with a six-pack of White Claw and a bottle of Tito's. Thomas was charged with burglary and two counts of neglecting a child. All right, kids, Daddy's going to go shopping. I'll be right back.
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0: Baby. That's right. You ain't seen nothing yet. Little BTO on the road. Both Burton Cummings and Randy Bachman doing classic Guess Who and BTO tracks. Get a chance to see him go, because this will probably be it. Give me a few moments. We'll come back. Jefferson Starship and the Mighty Metallica.
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2: 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Tonight, showers and thunderstorms become likely, with a temperature around 65 degrees and light west winds. Friday brings patchy fog, then a warm day in the upper 70s with light northwesterly winds and a chance of precipitation. Friday night, slight chance of rain showers give way to patchy fog near 55 degrees. Saturday turns mostly sunny after patchy fog with lower 70s. Currently, it's cloudy and 79 degrees.
3: Rally Round the Valley starts tonight in Dansville. 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

0: The mighty Metallica helping us out on your Thursday soundtrack. Thanks for having us in your speakers today. Tomorrow, the Big F. That's right, Friday. Can't wait for that. We'll be back tomorrow. Same stony time, same stony place.
1: This is not headline news. Downloads of MapQuest have surged since it refused to change the name of Lake Ontario. If you've forgotten where to find MapQuest, you can always ask Jeeves. Ridley Scott says he's making another Alien movie. Because in space, no one can hear a blatant cash grab. Tony Romo admitted he's had problems with chronic back pain, prescription meds, and alcohol. Something he's never had a problem with, keeping track of his Super Bowl rings. And the cast of Dancing with the Stars was revealed yesterday. As usual, you can see much bigger stars by punching yourself in the face. This is not headline news.
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